0: Daigo, trust in you, playing right here, 933 KFM's Heart and Soul. A very good morning to you, and I hope you're being held in the hands of the Father. There's absolutely no place you can be any day of your life, by the way, not only on Sunday morning, and I hope you're not the kind that only remembers Jesus on Sunday morning. I hope you remember him every single day. But today I'm here to keep you company on your way to church, and with just 23 minutes left until 7 o'clock, what more can I say than the sky looks like the dawn is breaking. So you and I have made it into today. What a great privilege. And it would be beautiful to spend the first few hours of today in his presence with his people, or people that love him just as much as you do. I'm assuming that you do. And in case you don't, well, we can have a conversation about it right here on Heart and Soul. My name is Becky, and I am a proud believer in the Lord Jesus Christ. Very happy to be talking about him this morning and all that he has done for me. Hopefully you are the same way. I'd love to know, what has God done for you? Head over to our socials, Facebook, Twitter at 933, or you can give me a call on 0393-933-933-0393-262-933-0393-262-934, and of course 0747-032-192 is our WhatsApp line. And of course, request for a song of your choice as well. I'd be more than delighted to hear from you. But for now, good morning.
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0: Torture Children's Choir, and this is one of their first, from some of their first albums. I remember it was a very, very popular song. They have a new album out. You might get to hear a couple of the songs from that album right here on Heart and Soul. I'll be able to play one of them for you, and people who go to a Torture Church might recognize the song that I choose to play today. Anyway, 12 minutes on to 7 o'clock. Has God been good to you? I'd love to know about it on 933 KFM. Better information, the best music. And this is Heart and Soul, your church before church. I can see that the dawn has broken, but looks like it's a cold morning. Whatever the case, wrap yourself up, take a walk to church before it rains, or get into your car and drive to church before the traffic becomes anything but sanitary. But whatever the case, go meet with other believers in the presence of the Maker. And when I return, more great music and, of course, your testimony.
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0: A sure banger playing right here at 93KFM. Bad information and the best music. If you're not woken up with this one, then I do not know what will wake you up. But it's time to go to church. 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And greetings to you. In case you have lots of things that God has done for you, I can see you guys on Twitter. I'll be reading through the things that God has done for you, I think, in the next hour. But for now, we have to get ready for that one. This is Heart and Soul, your church before church. My name is Becky, and I'm praising the Lord. I hope you are too.
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0: Pittsburgh Fraser Leggett Wood coming in with a thousand hallelujahs. We have a thousand things that we could be thankful for this morning. Hopefully you have shared, because the word of your testimony is very powerful. It overcomes the evil one. Can you imagine if he's been trying to kill you, to take stuff from you, and you come out and say, hey, God did it. He preserved my life. He preserved my career. He restored my family. He restored my relationships. God has provided for me. Whatever it is that he's done for you, do not be shy or ashamed of sharing with the world. And a very good morning to every single one of you who's listening in this morning, especially Ivan Ronald Bosso says good morning and Abinantele to you. And Anjiro Isaac says, praise God, I'm Isaac from Soroti. I'm grateful for the gift of life that he has given unto me. Grateful that you can be able to text us on Twitter even. I'm grateful that he has given you data. Wanume says, life itself. Yes, we should all be grateful for life. Many a person have gone to bed or went to bed last night hoping to be up this morning, and alas, they're not here with us anymore. I think we also know of one currently in the country that we're all grieving, and it's a very real thing. Life, man, life. And Nasasira Innocent says, I'm still breathing without complications. Congratulations, Innocent. We're really happy for you, and we thank God for your life. Yorja Aron says, grateful to God for life and protection. Grateful that he has kept you indeed. Loris Heard, you say, hi, Becky. Thanks for the show. Listening from Lungudja. I'm so grateful that I'm still listening to you, for I'm alive, yet I have done nothing to earn it. That's absolutely true. None of us can do anything to earn our lives. It's just that God has been faithful even where I have trembled. Thanks for the show. Well, thank you so much for listening in. Segu Jabashio De Silva, you say, I'm live from Matete Isimbabule, Ishimbabule, as some people say, and thanks for the show. Thank you so much for listening in. But today morning, before we take a short break and go back into the music, I must confess, I'm a bit tired this morning. It's been a very tough weekend. I've cried a lot over the weekend, because as we all know, the 9 days of mourning started on Friday when the fallen king of the Toro kingdom finally touched down on Ugandan soil. And I've been crying a lot, to be honest. I'm not going to lie about that. And I think maybe some of you have too, if you are to be honest as well. So instead of pretending I have all the answers, I want us to sit with this grief together. I want us to think deeply about what is happening. And despite the fact that I have come to the microphone with a heavy heart, not knowing what to say, not knowing even what to tell a nation that's in grief, I have no words of comfort, because perhaps I'm grieving myself. Because I've been mourning the passing of this young king as well. And in particular, the person that has been heavily on my heart has been the Queen Mother. I cannot even begin to imagine her pain. I mean, I don't know her son, but I feel this way. And I'm wondering what she feels, because this is a little boy. She raised him. She's taken care of him. She's been alongside him as he has grown into the king that he has grown into. But before that, she knew a great loss of her husband, the loss of her daughter shortly after, and then now her son, all to cancer. And while she's still trying to get through the pain and comprehend what to do next, you know, the world seems to have moved on around her. People are talking about succession, who's taking over, what's happening next, the kingdom this, the kingdom that. But I reckon that from where she's seated, her world has probably stopped. You know, like, she's stuck at a moment in time. And the whole world around her is saying, no, this one is next. No, this one should be next. But this one should be considered, you know. And she's thinking, guys, I've barely buried my little boy. And, man, the world is cruel. And it's something worth remembering when we talk about grief. The world keeps moving, even when somebody's world has come to a standstill. So today, on Heart and Soul, I don't want to talk about who's coming next in the line of the throne. That's not what I want to talk about. I don't even want to talk about who comes after. But I want to talk about where we go after we get out of this life. Because one thing has given me comfort through everything. and throughout the entire loss is videos resurfacing of the late king professing his faith, professing that he was a Christian. He spoke openly about it, and he spoke about praying for his kingdom and dedicating his people to God. And there's something deeply comforting about knowing that even while he wore a crown on earth, he understood there is a King of Kings and a King that is greater than any earthly king. You know, in the Bible, in the book of Ecclesiastes, it tells us that the dust returns to the ground it came from, and the spirit returns to God who gave it. So Ecclesiastes chapter 12, verses 7 gave me comfort, because I was like, you know, he's professed openly, you know, that he belongs to God. And he must be in the presence of his Maker right now. Oh, what a joy for him. I mean, it's at our expense, but oh, what a joy it must be for him. And I know that when the judgment finally comes, or when we finally get to judgment day, it's going to be wonderful to see clearly that he tried his best to love the Lord. I do not know whether I can't test his heart, because only God can do that. But I'm just comforted in the fact that he declared that he knew the Lord. And my question to you this morning is very simple. I'm going to tie it around the late King Oyo. He leaves behind a crown and a kingdom and a legacy in one form or another. But if you were called home today, just like him, what would you leave behind? Think about it clearly. And I don't want you to tell me about your property or your bank account. But what would the people remember about you? The people who knew you, for instance, your family, your workmates, the people whose lives you were in constantly. What would you want them to say about you? If you were called home today, what would you leave behind? Feel free to head over to Twitter and to Facebook and give me an answer. And I'll be right back.
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0: Ashton coming in with You Move Me at 15 minutes on to 8 o'clock. It's playing only on the station that gives you better information and the best music. A very good morning to you. Thank you for choosing 933 KFM as your station of choice. And I'm keeping you company on your way to church as we process our grief this morning and talk legacy. If God were to call you home today, what would you leave behind? What would you be remembered for? Well, I asked myself this question over the weekend when I've been crying, and the few people that I have had a chance to check up on, because I realized I haven't been very good at checking on my friends. The people I've had a chance to check up on, I asked them, guys, like, if I were to go today, I'm like, Becky, don't say those things. And I was like, but if I were to go today, what would you remember about me? And several of them have been saying laughter. We will remember your laughter. And I thought to myself, well, that's not a bad thing. I mean, joy is a good thing to be remembered for. But most of them, it wasn't even so much as joy, which is true, I'm always joyful. But laughter, as in, I have a signature laugh, apparently. I don't know what it sounds like. Don't ask me. It's them that said it. but I thought to myself, nice. I have something I'm known by. But for you, what would your legacy be? And I hope that when it's time for me to go, I would have more than just my laugh to be known by. Something for you to think about this morning when you feel ready. Please do share with me. I'll be right back with more great music right here on 923 KFM. Better information and the best music. 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

0: Coco, closing this particular hour of Heart and Soul. Rescue Me is the title of a song. Viola is here to take us through the news. I'll be back in the next one as we continue to talk about legacy. What do you want to be remembered for? And hopefully you can work around that. But for now, the news.
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0: Good morning. It's the news at 8 o'clock. I am Viola Oxasira. Police in Alberton region have issued a traffic update ahead of today's CAF Confederation Africa Football Cup game between Chitara FC and Mogadishu City FC CAF Confederation Cup games in Hoima City Stadium. According to Julius Alan Hakiza, the South Regional Police spokesperson, all other motorists for supporters will park at least 2 kilometers to the stadium, the road heading to Buchunga from Hoima City, while those from Masindi side will leave a car around Kabalega Resort Hotel. Hakiza says only vehicles carrying VVIPs, security and players will be allowed to access the stadium parking. He also asks football fans who intend to watch the games to be cautious about their property since criminals might use the chance of the crowds to steal people's property like cell phones. The Uganda Wildlife Authority has strengthened its anti-trafficking operations by deploying its canine unit at the Busia and Malaba borders. The move targets illegal trade in wildlife and wildlife products, a growing threat to conservation and tourism revenues. Officials say trained sniffer dogs will help detect concealed ivory, pangolin scales and other contraband, boosting enforcement at two of the busiest border points with Kenya. The canine department is part of Uganda Wildlife Authority's wider investment in specialized equipment and skills to protect Uganda's biodiversity. Conservationists note that curbing wildlife crime is not only vital for protecting endangered species, but also for safeguarding the country's tourism industry, which contributes significantly to national income. Jinja Resident District Commissioner Haj Muhammad Katerega Musasizi Jinja Resident District Commissioner Haj Muhammad Katerega Musasizi has ordered the arrest of three civil servants for allegedly swindling council revenue. The officials in question are attached to Buyengo Town Council. They include Martin Waiswa, the Izuri Ward Town Agent, Ewan Ibra Isabie, the Butamira Ward Agent, and Dennis Wana, the Bulogo Ward Agent. Katerega explained that the suspects are allegedly accused of collecting taxes from business entrepreneurs, which they do not remit to the council treasury. Some of the locals indicated that the suspects were inflating the figures to a tune of 200,000 shillings annually instead of 50,000 shillings. Katerega stated that he wants the trio to be arrested and interrogated so they are interdicted. Fishermen at Acholi in-landing site in Akokoro sub-county in Apache district are searching for the body of a 23-year-old fisherman suspected to have drowned in Lake Kwania. KFM's Santo Ojok has more.
2: Ken Bombastic, a resident of the area, said that Solomon Omara, a born of Bar sub-county in Lira district, went for fishing on Friday morning, but he did not return.
3: Yesterday, we lost a youth who drowned in water. People tried to search for his body in the morning. Up to now, it is not yet retrieved from water. He went for fishing on the lake alone in the canoe, and it was only his canoe found floating on water.
2: Meanwhile, Tony Eyamo, a close friend to the missing fisherman, said that he was sick of epilepsy, and they are suspecting that it could be the cause of his drowning.
3: The report that we received is that he was sick of epilepsy, but we cannot rule it is that disease which made him drown. We are suspecting that he could also be fearing the army who are in the lake to regulate fishing because he was using illegal gears.
2: For KFM, I'm Santo Ujok.
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0: Elsewhere, the United Nations General Assembly has voted to replace the traditional world map with one that more accurately reflects the size of Africa. The correct map resolution, sponsored by Togo and backed by African Union members, passed with the support of 164 nations, including France and the UK. The United States was the only nation to vote against it, while there were six abstentions. The UN vote is non-binding, but will see the changes to the maps used by institutions around the world. The Mercator map, which has been in common use since the 16th century, has come in for criticism as it shows Africa as being of similar size to Greenland, even though it is actually 14 times larger.
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0: And finally, from the world of sports, South Africa eventually overpowered dispirited New Zealand, who could only outrun their host set-piece power for so long, as the world champions came on strong in the final quarter in Soweto to take a 2-1 lead in a high-quality greatest rivalry series. The two sides traded two tries each in a tight first half, with New Zealand's composure and ambition with ball in hand stretching South Africa's onrushing defence. The All Blacks sniffed a famous victory when Will Jordan chased after his own kick ahead and crossed for a 17-12 lead in the 55th minute. That is the news at 8 o'clock. I'm Viola Xasia. 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

0: it amazing to discover that our Savior King is not just, you know, he's not just a political leader, even though in the time when he came, everybody was thinking of politics. And he's more than just what we were thinking of. Isn't it amazing to discover that God, in his mercy, sent us his Son to die for us? Our Savior King knows a bit about what we've gone through and what we have suffered. And I think it is absolutely amazing to have Jesus in our corner. Even as we discuss grief today morning, if you were to be called to heaven in this moment, what would you want to be remembered for? And or what would you be remembered for? What do your friends say? What does your family say? A conversation that you should be having with all your loved ones, or the people that know you and know you well. Because ultimately, perhaps the greatest legacy you can leave behind isn't what you have in your bank account, but what people say about you after you're gone. Did your life service point people to God? Did the things you say or did point people to him? What is it that you're most known for? And does it point people to a greater purpose than just yourself? Things for you to ponder on as we continue with more of the great music right here on 933 KFM. 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

0: 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We make dreams possible. 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

0: At 3 minutes after 9 o'clock, yes, this is Heart and Soul. Do you believe in the King of Kings and the Lord of Lords? Well, there's somebody that did. And in this hour, we get to talk about what will your legacy be? I mean, some of us wear our religion like a wool sweater, but in Heart and Soul, is it religion that God is seeking for or relationship? And why does he want relationship with you? Is it because you are all that? Well, we'll get to talk about this and more when I return. But for now, Point of Grace, yes, I believe on Heart and Soul, your church before church.
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And this is Heart and Soul, and today on Heart and Soul we're talking about legacy in grief. Asked you a very interesting question a little bit earlier on, and the question was on legacy still. Wondering if you were to be called home today by God, what would people around you remember about you? To phrase the question correctly,

0: To phrase the question correctly, I asked, if God were to call you home today, what would you be most remembered for? What would the people around you remember about you? Now, the reason this question was asked was not so that you feel weird, but it is so that you could have an ultimate conversation with yourself and the people who know you to find out who you truly are. Or who they truly see you as. You know, there are very many factors to life, and there's a version of yourself that you know, there's a version of yourself that the people around you know, and there's a version of yourself that the people around you know. And all those versions, in one form or another, are valid. But, like I said, in the case of the late King Oyo, he knew his God, he loved his God, and he was very, very active in doing things around his faith. So it was not about his title, it was not about his crown, it was not even about his kingdom, because he knew there was a kingdom that superseded his. So I hope that even for you, in legacy, it is not that, hey, but don't get that man was a millionaire, because there have been quite a couple of billionaires in history, King Solomon being one of them. We have Mansa Musa, many, many people. I'm sure Aliko Dangote is definitely going to go down in the books of history as well. People talk about him and his wealth a great deal. And then a few people here and there in pockets, they don't necessarily have blinding wealth, but they've received a modicum of success that's worthy of talking about. Tony Elemelu. I know, I'm talking about these great men as if they're small men, but I hope you understand what I'm trying to say. They have lots of money. And long after they are gone, will we still remember them? Let's just say this millennium ends, and now we're in 3000. I don't know. No, I said 2020, it's 3030. Tony Elemelu. Mansa Musa. Solomon might thrive because the Bible has shown that it has a great transcendence through history. But I think money is a small thing to be known by. If everything that you've ever worked for disappears today, the money disappears, your title disappears, your family is gone, meaning you cannot be there anymore, would you know where your soul is going? Because ultimately, that's the biggest question. Like, when you live here, where do you go to next? After life has ended in this earth, where are you going? And that choice is made here while you're still alive. You can't make it while you're in transit in the afterlife. You make it here, where we're living. You decide what it's going to look like for you once you close your eyes and get out of this life. Will you be in the presence of God forever or away from him? You decide. Will you be known for your crown here where you have left, and where you're going there's no crown? You know, in the book of James chapter 4 verses 14, it reminds us that our life is like a mist, that it appears for a little while and then you're gone. So perhaps as we grieve the fallen king of Toro, as we grieve our loved ones, because I know there are people who have lost loved ones, this is an invitation for you, for myself, to come back to God, to make peace with him, to examine our hearts fully, totally, and completely. Today should be the day you choose to make a change in your life. Choose to forgive someone. Choose to ask for forgiveness, because it's not just about you releasing the other person. It's also about you seeking for forgiveness from those you have hurt. Stop postponing the things that matter. That person that you've been thinking of, pick up the phone and call them now. Okay? That thing you've been saying, I will do it now. Don't do it tomorrow, because it's not promised today. Make sure that when this journey on earth ends, you know the one in whose hands you're going to be placing your eternity. I hope that God comforts the people of Toro, genuinely. I hope God comforts the Queen Mother, and his sister, and all the people who knew him quite well and were close to him. And with the passing of the king, may we all be reminded that crowns don't last forever, whatever that crown might look like. It might be your title, it might be your career, it might be your children, it might be your home, your family, It might be your renown. It might be things that I'm not even mentioning right now. But whatever the crown is, it doesn't last forever. Kingdoms don't last forever. Our time on earth, unfortunately, doesn't last forever either. But eternity is a long time for you to make the wrong choice. So where will you spend yours is the question I want you to ponder on this morning. And it is something that I want you to think about in depth. And after you've found that answer, act accordingly. This is Heart and Soul on 933KFM. Better information and the best music.
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0: Silent from this wonderful artist, whoever lives a worshipper of our day and age, Sinich, I Stand Amazed, doing this for 10 minutes on to 10 o'clock, playing only on 93.3 KFM's Heart and Soul. And here we pride ourselves in keeping you company on your way to church. Church before church. There's some of you who have just left the first service. Welcome back. And hopefully the teaching has landed. Today morning we've been talking about legacy. What will you be remembered for? Hopefully it is for pointing people towards God. And that aside, we still have a couple of songs coming up, but about 9 minutes left to the end of this very wonderful block of Christian music. But for now, the best music,
1: 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Every life begins in a moment like this, full of promise. For us, it's a bold ambition to make lives better. Because somewhere, someone is stepping into a world of work for the first time with the confidence that their retirement is taken care of. We make dreams possible. And when health takes an unexpected turn, help is there when it's needed most. And because legacies matter, what people build does not end with them. It's passed on.

0: 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It's believing in possibility. 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

0: It's Nicole Nodeman coming in with Legacy. And I hope that you build the most beautiful kind of legacy this week. That you remember that without Christ, you are nothing. And apart from him, you can do nothing of lasting relevance. May your legacy be Christ. I think if your legacy is him, you're safe and sound. And you're safe and sound on 93.3 KFM. Coming up is news, after which will be Easy Sunday. Your Sunday classics begin here. 2 hours of gospel music and then the classics as you know them. It's been fantastic hanging out with you. I'm off to build the legacy of going to church every Sunday morning. Until next Sunday, God bless you.
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0: 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Mountain Dew isn't just a drink, it's an invitation to break the limits and go beyond the ordinary. Whether you're hitting the racetrack or shooting hoops with the squad, one sip of that bold citrus refreshment is all the boost that you need. 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
7: 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Volcano eruption holds flights at Indonesia airports.
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7: Good morning. It's the news at 10 a.m. I am Viola Xasia. Leaders in Waiogere Division, Wakiso District, have expressed discontent with the way Uganda Railways Corporation is handling issues affecting residents living near the railway line after the corporation carried out an operation to evict all people working along the railway in areas including Chireka and Nambole. Dixon Hakiza, the chairperson of Waiogere Division, speaking to journalists, said the matter has dragged on and created resentment amongst the residents. He noted that although railway officials had earlier promised compensation, this has not been fulfilled. Meanwhile, some women working in the market near Nambole Stadium have appealed to government to provide them with the alternative support, saying they have nowhere else to go to earn a living for their children. Other residents, led by Faizo Nyanzi, have asked government to compensate them just as it has done for other people in the same categories such as roads. According to Uganda Railways Corporation spokesperson John Sengendo, it is true government had promised to provide money to residents whose houses are on the railway land. However, he adds that more people have continued to settle in the area, complicating the situation even further. Police in Albertine region has issued a traffic update ahead of today's CAF Confederation Africa Football Cup game between Chitara FC and Mogadishu City FC CAF Confederation Cup games in Hoima City Stadium. According to Julius Allen Hakiza, the South Regional Police spokesperson, all other motorists for supporters will park at least 2 kilometers to the stadium, the road heading to Buchunga from Hoima City, while those from Masindi side will leave cars around Kabalega Resort Hotel. Hakiza says only vehicles carrying VVIPs, security and the players will be allowed to access the stadium parking. He also asks football fans who intend to watch the games to be cautious about their property since criminals might use the chance of crowds to steal people's property like phones. The Uganda Wildlife Authority has strengthened its anti-trafficking operations by deploying its canine unit at the Busia and Malaba borders. The move targets illegal trade in wildlife and wildlife products, a growing threat to conservation and tourism revenues. Officials say trained Sniffer dogs will help detect concealed ivory, pangolin scales and other contraband, boosting enforcement at two of the busiest border points with Kenya. The canine department is part of Uganda Wildlife Authority's wider investment in specialized equipment and skills to protect Uganda's biodiversity. Conservationists note that curbing wildlife crime is not only vital for protecting endangered species, but also for safeguarding the country's tourism industry, which contributes significantly to national income. Elsewhere, fishermen at Acholi Inlanding Site in Akokoro Sub-County in Apache District are searching for the body of a 23-year-old fisherman suspected to have drowned in Lake Kwania. KFM Santa Jok has more.
8: Ken Bombastic, a resident of the area, said that Solomon Omara, a born of Bar Sub-County in Lira District, went for fishing on Friday morning, but he did not return. Yesterday, we lost a youth who drowned in water. People tried to search for his body in the morning. Up to now, it is not yet retrieved from water. He went for fishing on the lake alone in the canoe, and it was only his canoe found floating on water. Meanwhile, Tony Eyamo, a close friend to the missing fisherman, said that he was sick of epilepsy, and they are suspecting that it could be the cause of his drowning. The report that we received is that he was sick of epilepsy, but we cannot rule it is that disease which made him drown. We are suspecting that he could also be fearing the army who are in the lake to regulate fishing because he was using illegal gears. For KFM, I'm Santo Ujok.
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7: Doctors in the United States say a kidney transplanted from a pig has worked inside a patient for 271 days, the longest on record. Tim Andrews, the recipient, said the procedure gave him hope and spared him months of dialysis. The team at Mass General Brigham Hospital believes pig organs could serve as a bridge until human transplants are available. The organ eventually failed and was removed, but Andrews later received a donor kidney. Xenotransplantation is being explored to ease shortages, with 100,000 Americans waiting for kidneys, while only 25,000 transplants occur each year. In the UK, more than 7,000 patients are on the list.
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1: 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Go for it.
7: Elsewhere, a volcanic eruption has halted hundreds of flights at Indonesia's main international airport, stranding tens of thousands of passengers. Authorities say 209 flights were suspended after ash from Mount Anak Krakatoa spread into airspace near Jakarta's Soekarno-Hatta Airport on Sunday morning. The volcano began erupting late Friday with continuous seismic activity, lava fountains and booming sounds. Two more eruptions followed early Sunday. More than 22,000 people have been affected as the suspension of flights remains in place until 1:30 p.m. local time.
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7: And finally, from the world of sport, Vipers FC were on Saturday held to a 1-1 draw by Mauritania's FC Nouadhibou in the first leg of the CAF Champions League preliminary round at St. Mary's Stadium, Chitende. Hilary Mukundane gave Vipers an early lead with a second-minute header from Karim Watambala's free kick, but Sidi Ahmed Mohamed equalised for the visitors in the 23rd minute. Vipers thought they had scored a late winner through substitute Cesar Manzoki, but the goal was ruled out for a foul on the goalkeeper. The Venoms will now need to win away in Mauritania next week to progress to the final qualification round. That's the news at 10 a.m. I'm Violet Sassia. 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
1: Vice President Alupo pays tribute to Toro as it mourns King Oyo, Egypt TV presenter, 11 others sentenced to death.
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1: Good afternoon, it's the news at 1 o'clock. I am Viola Xasia. Vice President Jessica Alupo arrived in Toro today to pay her last respects to the fallen King of Toro Kingdom, Oyo Nyimba Kabamba Iguru Rukidi IV. Dean Reverend Robert Abigaba, while leading prayers at St. John's Church in Kabarole, urged mourners to be grateful for whatever God bestows upon them. He noted that believers often forget to give thanks once their prayers are answered and instead lament what they feel is still missing. He reminded the congregation that God is the Alpha and Omega, holding the power to say yes or no. Abigaba challenged mourners to return to God, repent, and give thanks, stressing that if a king can die, ordinary people must also be prepared. He called on Toro and all mourners to remain united as the kingdom awaits the announcement of the next successor. Several officials from other kingdoms continue to arrive in Toro to join in the mourning. King Oyo will be laid to rest on September 12th following the official 9 days of mourning that began when his body was returned to the kingdom. Minister for Local Government Balam Barugahara has vowed to crack down on corrupt government officials and leaders within Wakiso District for extorting money from Wananchi. He said the district needs to be swept, announcing that very soon he will be returning to address the anomalies. He issued the warning before ordering for interdiction of the town clerk of Wakiso Town Council, Jimmy Mabanja, and his commercial officer to pave way for investigations. He also ordered for the arrest of three Wakiso Central Daily Market Old Committee members, including Henry Magala, a general secretary, Charles Chiwanuka, the mobilizer, and Tewo Nachide, who has been working as the secretary in charge of women affairs. Subsequently, the town clerk was handed over to the State House Anti-Corruption Unit as the commercial officer remains at large. Traders in Busega Market are facing heavy losses after the 155 Marine Battalion launched a crackdown on the sale of immature fish. Sector Commander Captain Gimogoi Muzamiru says tons of fish have already been impounded. The operation is part of a wider campaign to protect fish stocks and enforce fishing regulations, as authorities warn that trading immature fish threatens the sustainability of Uganda's lakes. Enforcement teams are now intensifying patrols both on land and water. Markets like Busega and Wandegeya have been singled out as hotspots for illegal trade, prompting security forces to step up action. Officials say the crackdown will continue until traders comply with the law. Leaders in Wegere Division, Wakiso District, have voiced frustration with Uganda Railways Corporation after an operation to evict people working along the railway in Chireka and Nambole. Division Chairperson Dixon Hakiza told reporters the dispute has dragged on, breeding resentment, and that earlier promises of compensation have not been honored. Women trading near Nambole Stadium appealed to government for support, saying they have nowhere else to earn a living for their children. Other residents, led by Nyanzi Faizo, demanded compensation similar to what others have received in cases of roads. Railway spokesperson John Sengendo admitted government has pledged money for residents whose houses sit on railway land, but said new settlers have complicated the situation.
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1: Doctors in the United States report a kidney transplanted from a pig has worked inside a patient for 271 days, the longest on record. Tim Andrews, the recipient of the kidney, says the procedure gave him hope and spared him months of dialysis. The team at Mass General Brigham Hospital believes pig organs could serve as a bridge until human transplants are available. The organ eventually failed and was removed, but Andrews later received a donor kidney. Xenotransplantation is being explored to ease shortages, with 100,000 Americans waiting for kidneys, while only 25,000 transplants occur each year. In the UK, more than 7,000 patients are on the list.
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1: Indonesia's aviation industry has been hit hard after ash from Mount Anak Krakatoa forced the suspension of 209 flights at Jakarta's Soekarno-Hatta International Airport. The disruption has stranded more than 22 passengers and The disruption has stranded more than 22,000 passengers and affected key international routes to Singapore, Doha, Sydney, and Kuala Lumpur. Analysts warn the shutdown could cost airlines millions in lost revenue and compensation, while tourism operators face cancellations at the start of the busy travel season. The Transport Ministry says operations will remain paused until conditions improve, underscoring the vulnerability of regional trade and travel to natural disasters. Authorities have ruled out a tsunami warning, but health officials urged residents to stay indoors and wear masks as ash continues to spread. Schools and fishing communities have already reported losses, adding to the wider economic impact of the eruption.
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3: 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Go for it.
1: In Egypt, television presenter Sarah Khalifa and 11 others have been sentenced to death by hanging after being convicted on drug charges. State media reports they were part of a gang importing ingredients to make narcotics and also possessed illegal firearms. Khalifa 39, best known for her crime program Mission Impossible, has denied the charges. 9 co-defendants received life sentences, while 7 were acquitted. Her lawyer says she will appeal. The verdict, first announced last month, was confirmed after Egypt's Grand Mufti issued a religious opinion, a legal requirement in death penalty cases in Egypt.
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1: And from the world of sports, Uganda's Ronald Rugumayo is the 2026 Uganda Professional Golf Open Champion. Rugumayo carded a brilliant 6-under par 66 in the final round at Uganda Golf Club to finish on 279 4-under par overall and claim his first Uganda Pro Open title. He finished 4 shots ahead of Nigeria's Godwin Okoko, while Kenya's Greg Snow was third on 284. Rugumayo takes home at least 34 million shillings from the 150 million shilling prize fund. The Ugandan dedicated his victory to the late King of Toro, Oyonyimba Kabamba Iguru Rukiri IV, saying the win had brought a smile to Samba Toro during the period of mourning. That is the news at 1 o'clock. I am Viola Xasia. 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
1: Oh, today's Monday. The head of the house challenge. Ha, babe, I can't. I'm revising for exams.
0: But you graduated.
1: Yeah, I'm revising for my memory.
0: Okay, Friday then?
1: Friday's for pool party. Babe, you know, that's when I wash my ceiling.
0: Hmm?
1: Yeah.
0: Okay, how about Sunday?
1: Yeah, eviction night. No, Sunday I am attending my auntie's online funeral.
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3: 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The Sayed of the House Challenge.
2: Ha, babe, I can't. I'm revising for exams.
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1: Okay, how about Sunday?
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6: Vice President Alupo pays Omukama respect. 150,000 passengers stranded after volcano eruption.
1: KFM News.
6: Good evening. It's the news at 5 o'clock. I am Bailox Hasia. The Vice President of Uganda, Jessica Alupo, has commended the late Omukama of Toro Oyonyimba Kabamba Iguru Rukidi IV for the role he has played in carrying the hopes and aspirations of his people with dignity and commitment despite ascending the throne at the tender age of 3. While paying her last respects to the late Omukama in Karuzika Palace this afternoon, Alupo said the late Omukama contribution shows without a doubt that during his reign, he became an important symbol of Toro's rich cultural heritage, identity, and unity.

0: preservation of culture, but contributed to welfare and future of many Ugandans, especially the young people. These initiatives in tourism, education, health, environment, youth empowerment, and community development demonstrated his love of the transformed Uganda.
1: She also encouraged other leaders to take the late Omukama as an example when it comes to service delivery.
0: Let us all remember the measure of a leader is not merely the length of time spent in office, but the positive impact made during that period. Although his life was practically cut short at the age of 34, he leaves behind a legacy that will continue to inspire the people of Toro and Uganda forever. His legacy should be a moment of reflection for all of us and remind us the importance of unity, respect for our cultural institutions, preservation of our heritage, and the responsibility of all to build a peaceful and prosperous Uganda.
1: Mourners continued to gather today despite the heavy rain that descended upon Karuzika Palace. While leading prayers today, Dean Reverend Robert Abigaba at St. John's Church in Kabarole urged mourners to be grateful for whatever God bestows upon them. He noted that believers often forget to give thanks once their prayers are answered and instead lament what they feel is still missing. He reminded the congregation that God is the Alpha and Omega, holding the power to say yes and no. Abigaba challenged mourners to return to God, repent and give thanks, stressing that if even a king can die, ordinary people must also be prepared. He called on Toro and all mourners to remain united as the kingdom awaits the announcement of the next successor. Several officials from other kingdoms continue to arrive in Toro to join in mourning of King Oyo. King Oyo will be laid to rest on September 12th following the official 9 days of mourning that began when his body was returned to the kingdom. May his soul rest in eternal peace. In other news, Minister for Local Government Balaam Barugahara has vowed to crack down on corruption of government officials and leaders within Wakiso District for extorting money from wananchi. He said the district needs to be swept, announcing that very soon he'll be returning to address the anomalies. He issued the warning before ordering for interdiction of the town clerk of Wakiso Town Council, Jimmy Mabanja, and his commercial officer to pave way for investigations. He also ordered for the arrest of three Wakiso Central Daily Market Old Committee members, including Henry Magala, a general secretary, Charles Chiwanuka, the mobilizer, and Tewo Nachide, who has been working as the secretary in charge of women affairs. Subsequently, the town clerk was handed over to the State House Anti-Corruption Unit as the commercial officer remains at large. Traders in Busega Market are facing heavy losses after the 155 Marine Battalion launched a crackdown on the sale of immature fish. Sector Commander Captain Gimogoi Muzamiru says tons of fish have already been impounded. The operation is part of a wider campaign to protect fish stocks and enforce fishing regulations, as authorities warn that trading immature fish threatens the sustainability of Uganda's lakes. Enforcement teams are now intensifying patrols both on land and water. Markets like Busega and Wandegea have been singled out as hotspots for illegal trade, prompting security forces to step up action. Officials say the crackdown will continue until traders comply with the law.
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1: Nepal's hydropower industry, which supplies almost all the country's electricity and earns nearly $200 million a year from exports to India and Bangladesh, is reeling after last week's deadly floods. More than 1,300 people were killed and thousands remain missing, while 12 hydropower plants in the Trishuli River basin were severely damaged, knocking out over 10% of Nepal's generation capacity. The state-owned Nepal Electricity Authority says household supplies remain stable, but admits the disaster exposes the risks of relying so heavily on climate-sensitive infrastructure like hydropower.
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1: Elsewhere, more than 150,000 passengers have been stranded after ash from Mount Anak Krakatoa forced Indonesian authorities to close 6 airports. Jakarta's Soekarno-Hatta was the first to shut down Sunday morning, with 467 flights affected. Transport Minister Dudi Paroganti says airlines should divert flights and speed up tickets refunds to ease congestion. The suspension has hit major routes to Singapore, Doha, Sydney and Kuala Lumpur. Officials say the closures were expanded after tests confirmed ash had spread toward West Java, and operations will remain paused until conditions improve.
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1: And finally, from sports, Uganda has won the boys' title at the CAF African Schools Football CECAFA qualifiers after beating hosts Rwanda 1-0 in the final. Represented by Amis College, they secured the victory through Kennedy Okwi's lone goal. The Ugandan school received $100,000, about 370 million shillings, while Vincent Chiza Mwanda was named the tournament's most valuable player. Stuart Mukisa was voted best goalkeeper, with Okwi finishing as top scorer. Uganda will now represent CECAFA East Africa region at the CAF African Schools Football Championships finals later this year. That is the news at 5 o'clock. I am Viola Xasia. 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

0: to take you for dinner tonight.
1: Oh, today's Monday. That's the head of the house challenge. Ha, babe, I can't. I'm revising for exams.
0: But you graduated.
1: Yeah, I'm revising for my memory.
0: Okay, Friday then.
1: Friday's for pool party. Babe, you know, that's when I wash my ceiling.
0: Mm-hmm.
1: Yeah.
0: Okay, how about Sunday?
1: Yeah, eviction night. No, Sunday I am attending my auntie's online funeral.
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1: Hey, babe.
2: Hey.
1: I want to take you for dinner tonight.
2: Oh. Today's Monday. The third of the house challenge. Ha, babe, I can't. I'm revising for exams.
1: But you graduated.
2: Yeah, I'm revising for my memory.
1: Okay. Friday then?
2: Friday's for pool party. Babe, you know, that's when I wash my ceiling.
1: Hmm?
2: Yeah.
1: Okay, how about Sunday?
2: Yeah, eviction night. No, Sunday I am attending my auntie's online funeral.
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0: to take you for dinner tonight.
1: Oh, today's Monday. This is the head of the house challenge. Ha, babe, I can't. I'm revising for exams.
0: But you graduated.
1: Yeah, I'm revising for my memory.
0: Okay, Friday then.
1: Friday's for pool party. Babe, you know, that's when I wash my ceiling.
0: Hmm?
1: Yeah.
0: Okay, how about Sunday?
1: Yeah, eviction night. No, Sunday I am attending my auntie's online funeral.
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1: The music people are releasing these days, one sentence, slick. Slick. Slick. People just want to sing one word, just one word. Those are Nigerians. Now, the moment Ugandans start singing, that's
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3: For 8 years, we have been at the heart of your milestones and your ordinary moments alike. So we don't just look back at the years gone by. We look at the heart of a nation that refuses to give up. This has been our home and will be for many years to come. Uganda Breweries, celebrating 80 years at the heart of the pearl. Alcohol is strictly known for sold to persons under 18 years. 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
2: 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For the good of Ugandan football. 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

0: I want to take you for dinner tonight.
1: Ah, today's Monday. The side of the house challenge. Ha, babe, I can't. I'm revising for exams.
0: But you graduated.
1: Yeah, I'm revising for my memory.
0: Okay, Friday then.
1: Friday's for pool party. Babe, you know, that's when I wash my ceiling. Yeah.
0: Okay, how about Sunday?
1: Yeah, eviction night. No, Sunday I am attending my auntie's online funeral.
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1: Don't hold back, baby. I want you to give me a

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1: Do you?
0: Keisha Cole?
1: Yeah.
0: I might have loved your music.
1: Is that right?
2: Yeah.
0: So we'll just call it all good. You give me your autograph.
1: Oh, cool. Sorry about that.
0: No problem.
1: Thank you. I appreciate that.
0: Enjoy your night.
1: Yeah, you too. Thank you.

because someone else is telling me that it's wrong. But I feel this, so let me just, like, try my best not to let this happen again. We weren't necessarily put in the best position to make the best decisions. You can't be hard on yourself, or these were the cards that you were given. So you have to understand that these, like, that's not who you are. You know you're trying to be the best you can be, but that's all you can do. If you don't give it all you got, you're only chewing yourself. Give it all you got. But if it ends up happening, it ends up happening. That's what's happening with me. It's like, God, I'm giving it all I got. Sometimes I'm weak and I'm gonna do it. And it's like, I'm not giving myself grace. I'm just like understanding that's just how it is.

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